from Ozzy. Or should I say Black Sabbath? It's Columbia's Rock. It's Fox 102.3. We got news outside the box coming up after Nickelback, where we're going to be talking about a Iowa substitute teacher and what she did to get fired. It's kind of original. Got to hand it to her. Stick around. It's coming up in minutes.

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3: Oh, I gotta hand it to this teacher. It's quite original. It's about a Iowa substitute teacher that was fired for pressuring high schoolers to help fund her medical mission. Her what? Her medical mission to Ecuador in exchange for extra credit. Yeah, her name is Stephanie Mullally. She's a full-time, long-term substitute that was canned from Clinton Community School District for allegedly violating the school district's ethics policy. She is accused of offering her students extra credit points if they donated money to her personal GoFundMe account. Stop. That's amazing. Which was created to send her and her husband, Nick, to Ecuador. That's coming up in July. She set a goal of $1,800 was her target goal, but only received a measly $140 in donations, ranging from $5 to $50. I'm sure that's all she's going to get, along with a pink slip. Yeah, out of a job and no vacation. Sucks to be her. It's Columbia's classic rock. It's Fox 102.3. It's kind of original. Hell, if I needed a better grade, I would.

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Today's National Homemade Cookie Day. So if you're on your way home, man, hey, grab some cookie dough from the grocery store. Bake yourself some cookies because, I mean, who doesn't love the smell of fresh-baked cookies? Everyone loves that. 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

Yeah, Pearl Jam and Black on Columbia's number one for rock. 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You just keep making us number one all the time. I mean, you must love us or something. More like we love you. Here's The Cause. 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

feeling it's the 9 o'clock nightcap, and that's just right around the corner. 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Name the song, your name, and of course, where you texting from. It is a Thirsty Thursday edition of the Ryan Knight Show. James the Janitor and I are drinking old fashions tonight. We even have cherries to go in it. What you drinking tonight? You know

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and Irma requesting some Journey. It's Fox 102.3. It's Columbia's classic rock. Got some Nirvana. This one is for Jason. He's out in Lexington. He wanted a little heart-shaped box here on this Thirsty Thursday. And he said he's drinking Busch.

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Tom Petty, that is for David. He's out there in Fort Jackson. It's Fox 102.3. Got some Joe Walsh now for Lisa. She's out in Springdale. Lisa, did you know that we're giving away Smashing Pumpkin tickets? She was talking about Smashing Pumpkins because of Halloween. She's like, I don't like to set them up in front of my house because people smash them. But I'm like, screw that type of Smashing Pumpkins. How about the band Smashing Pumpkins? Melancholy and Infinite Sadness 30-year anniversary tour. Coming up to Charlotte, October the 16th, a Friday night. You want to score some of these tickets to some real Smashing Pumpkins? Head on over to the Fox website and go get some, man. They're there for the taking.

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0: for Todd in Columbia. Big Bruce Springsteen fan he is.
1: I know you are, Todd. Nothing's changed over the years.
0: It's Columbia's classic rock. It's Fox 102.3. Adam requesting Dirty Deeds. AC/DC. He's out there in Red Bank. He's on his way to Walmart. He's got to do some shopping, he said. Dude, I walked to Walmart the other day, and I'm like, all the Halloween stuff. And then I'm like, Thanksgiving stuff and Christmas stuff? I'm like, dude, pick a holiday already. Corporate greed everywhere. At least wait on the Christmas stuff.

Columbia's number one for rock is this big old hairy fox. Hey, Scott, I got your Green Day. It's your Boulevard of Broken Dreams. This is a great track, man. I love this request. Hey, do me a favor. Reach over to your radio and turn it up.

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It's a Thirsty Thursday edition of the Ryan Knight Show, and James the Janitor is enjoying the old-fashioned, or should I say old-fashions. He had many of these drinks, and he's like, we should go commercial-free. I like non-stop Rottweiler clean. I'm like, yeah, I get it, man. But we got to pay some bills, you know? Got to keep the lights on. He goes, dude, it's a Thirsty Thursday. We can blame it on the old-fashions. He's a bad influence, but he's not wrong. So we're going commercial-free.

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rocking some STP here on this Thirsty Thursday edition of the Ryan Knight Show, where we are going commercial free. Compliments of our janitor, James, here. He's cleaning. I think he's in our sister station, the Big DM, down the hall right now. Probably jamming to some R&B. But he'll be back in the hallway and he'll hear the rock on, but he requested some Blaze of Glory. There he is. He's walking by in the hallway. James, come. Now he's mopping. He's mopping with a glass in his hand. I mean, you got to hand it to our janitor. That's talented. Can you mop? Like, it usually takes two hands to move that mop from side to side. No, he's got some way to hold it with one hand and one arm and a glass in the other.

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I'm talking Smashing Pumpkins. They're coming to the Spectrum Center in Charlotte for a Friday night, October the 16th. You want to smash some real pumpkins in time for Halloween? Do it up in North Carolina at the Spectrum Center. Compliments of Fox 102.3. 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

I do love me some Skynyrd, especially on a Thirsty Thursday. 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It's a Thirsty Thursday edition of the Ryan Knight Show, and we are going commercial free. 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

0: 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You feel like breaking something, James? We got something to break, don't we? We got Nirvana on. Start a mosh pit. Make a mess of it all so you can have job security so you can clean more.
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So it looks like it's going to rain all of Sunday, a little bit on Saturday. So if you're looking to mow your lawn this weekend, you might want to do it tomorrow. Because there's a lot of rain coming this weekend. So much for a nice weekend. That sucks. I mean, why can't it rain on Monday? Can it wait? I mean, anyways, make the most of it. Tomorrow's going to be beautiful, but it won't last long. Here's Everlast here at 5.

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Columbia's Rock. It's Fox 102.3. That's it for me on this Thirsty Thursday edition of the Ryan Knight Show. So thirsty, we've been seeing double vision all night long, drinking these old fashions. Even brought those little cherries to put in it. It was good, wasn't it, James? He's giving me a double thumbs up. Y'all have a great night, like a fat kid in a dodgeball game. I'm

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0: Columbia, it's Dave Farah. And if you remember me from the Rock 93.5 days, you know how cool this is for me. I spent a lot of days on the radio in this town. And getting the chance to come back and do mornings on a station like Fox 102.3, that's pretty damn special. Mahoney and I are bringing the show. Fox is bringing the Rock. And Rocktober is bringing a little Dave Mahoney money along with us. It all starts next Monday morning at 7. We really hope you'll join us. Dave Mahoney, coming to Columbia's Classic Rock, Fox 102.3.
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0: Hey, Columbia, Dave Ferry here. Yeah, that Dave from the Rock 93.5 days. And getting to come back to mornings in this town on Fox 102.3 is pretty damn cool.
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0: Hey, Columbia, Dave Farrah here. Some of you might remember me from my Rock 93.5 days, and next week, I get to come back to morning radio in Columbia in a big way.
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0: you, it's Dave Farah. And if you remember me from the Rock 93.5 days, you know how cool this is for me. I spent a lot of days on the radio in this town. And getting the chance to come back and do mornings on a station like Fox 102.3, that's pretty damn special. Mahoney and I are bringing the show. Fox is bringing the rock. And Rocktober is bringing a little Dave Mahoney money along with us. It all starts next Monday morning at 7. We really hope you'll join us. Dave Mahoney, coming to Columbia's Classic Rock, Fox 102.3.
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0: 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Taylor is like so many people who graduated high school a few years ago, and then things happen and they end up with a 580 credit score. 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

0: Hey, Columbia, Dave Ferry here. Yeah, that Dave from the Rock 93.5 days. And getting to come back to mornings in this town on Fox 102.3 is pretty damn cool.
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0: And starting Monday, Rocktober has a little Dave Mahoney money. 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

0: If you've ever gotten lost in Lexington trying to find your friend's lake house, you're in the right spot. 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

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From Black Sabbath to the solo stuff that you know by heart. So crank it up and spend your weekend with the Madman. 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

0: Mike Lemia, Dave Farah here. Some of you might remember me from my Rock 93.5 days, and next week I get to come back to morning radio in Columbia in a big way.
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There's a lot to get into this weekend. We'll run it down on my weekend hit list. 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

0: Columbia, it's Dave Farah. And if you remember me from the Rock 93.5 days, you know how cool this is for me. I spent a lot of days on the radio in this town. And getting the chance to come back and do mornings on a station like Fox 102.3, that's pretty damn special. Mahoney and I are bringing the show. Fox is bringing the Rock. And Rocktober is bringing a little Dave Mahoney money along with us. It all starts next Monday morning at 7. We really hope you'll join us. Dave Mahoney, coming to Columbia's Classic Rock, Fox 102.3.
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1: Metallica just became the first metal band to play the Las Vegas Sphere, launching a 24-show residency with no repeat set list and enough visuals to make regular concerts look like community theater. 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And Eminem's going to appear on the album, because nothing says Church Bulletin quite like a Detroit rap reunion. And the Cruise, Dr. Feelgood, just jumped from 6 times to 9 times platinum. 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I'm Brady, and that's your News That Rocks.

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And it starts Monday on the Fox.

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David Mahoney are coming. And they're coming with the cash. 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

band right there is still doing their thing. They're on the road, putting out new music. And if they head this way, I'll let you know. 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
1: Sometimes a band has to grow into a song. When Motley Crue first formed, they tried playing an old Brownsville station hit from 1973. According to Mick Mars, they sounded terrible and quickly trashed it. 4 years later, while making Theater of Pain, Vince Neil suggested they give it another shot. And this time, something clicked. Mars believed the difference was simple. After years together, they finally learned how to play off each other. And the timing couldn't have been better. The band was going through one of the most chaotic periods of its career, and Vince later said the song helped save them. Their version became Motley Crue's first top 40 hit in America, reaching number 16. And the song they couldn't play when they started became the biggest hit they'd had up to that point. Behind the Rock, it's Motley Crue and Smokin' in the Boys Room on The Fox.

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I mentioned it in my News That Rocks, but Metallica, according to every single person that was there, they killed it at the Sphere. Yeah, opening night, Las Vegas. Visuals insane. You can see them for yourself. Go on YouTube. 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
1: 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Absolutely.

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Metallica finally conquering the sphere. And Kid Rock, he found God. Those stories and more. News that rocks. Coming up next on the Fox.

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1: Metallica just became the first metal band to play the Las Vegas Sphere, launching a 24-show residency with no repeat set list and enough visuals to make regular concerts look like community theater. 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Badass. Kid Rock releases the faith-based Halfway to Jesus October 17th. And Eminem's going to appear on the album, because nothing says Church Bulletin quite like a Detroit rap reunion. And the Cruise, Dr. Feelgood, just jumped from 6 times to 9 times platinum. Well, Kickstart My Heart crossed 1 billion Spotify streams. Apparently, the catalog aging better than Tommy's sobriety. I'm Brady, and that's your news that rocks.

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It is the start of a new era. 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David Mahoney, starting Monday morning, they're going to give you a chance to win $1,000. 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

0: Columbia, Dave Farah here. 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
0: 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Come hang with us. 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

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We're going to help you fall into some cash. Start winning a grand a day starting Monday.

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weekend. 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I'll tell you where to be next in Brady's weekend hit list on Fox 102.3.

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You got Fox 102.3, Columbia's classic rock. I mentioned it in my news that rocks. If you're a Metallica fan and you really wanted to see them at the Sphere but couldn't because, well, it's far away and it's a lot of money. A lot of money. Those tickets were insane. But you will be glad to know your band killed it on stage. The reviews are amazing. The visuals are badass. Everything's on YouTube. 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

0: 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Plenty of texts coming through about Dave and Chuck.
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0: 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We'll get a Dave on the line for you. And then Monday morning, Dave and Mahoney kick off Rocktober with five chances for you to score $1,000 with the new guys. Less than 10 minutes, I'm going to tell you exactly how that cash lands in your pocket on the Big Old Harry.

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15: As we take a look at your ride, watch for an accident 26 westbound at 20 eastbound. Also, use caution, Wilson Boulevard at Hardscrabble. Getting reports of a wreck as well. No other major incidents, but heavy traffic will fill in as the afternoon goes on. Keep your eyes peeled and use caution as you travel. 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

at Lexington's Ice House Amphitheater. 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

Finally, we all got a check on that long-lost aunt we all got in Manning, South Carolina. 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
8: Watch for accidents as you try and travel this afternoon. We have reports of wrecks 26 westbound at 20 eastbound, Boney Road at Blythewood, Town Center Place near Fashion Drive. Also a wreck on North Brickyard near Flora Drive, Two Notch at Park Lane, getting reports of a wreck as well. Definitely be careful as you try and travel this afternoon. Things are definitely trying to fill in as you travel home. 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

Columbia's classic rock with a new way to wake up with 100% more of that rock. It's Fox 102.3. David Mahoney kicked things off 7 a.m. Monday morning. Rocktober has arrived with your chance to score some cash next week.

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0: Columbia, Dave Farrah here. Some of you might remember me from my Rock 93.5 days, and next week I get to come back to morning radio in Columbia in a big way.
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hour, commercial-free Rock Block. It's on Fox 102.3. And, of course, this weekend, all the Aussie you need for a home game in the Carolinas. We got the solo stuff, the deep cuts from Black Sabbath. And this afternoon, I had to go to Papa Jazz. Apparently, somebody stole some Oz from the vault, but it's all here now. And we got...

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And a Friday edition comes with a reminder that Monday has the money. Dave and Mahoney are here, and they're bringing some Rocktober cash. Set the alarm.

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on 2 Hour Rock Block with Pearl Jam. It's got to be Fox 102.3. And the Friday fact is, Lars Ulrich of Metallica, he loved Motley Crue's Dr. Feelgood sound so much, he wanted Bob Rock to mix Metallica's next album. Bob said he didn't want to just mix it. He wanted to produce the entire thing. That became the Black Album. You can't ask for a bigger gig, baby. It's Crue, same old situation on Fox 102.3.

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Greatest moment of the week, hands down. It's got to be Madonna at the VMAs. I am still processing that whole situation. It's Krogan, Fox 102.3, but she got Dave Grohl, Chris, and Patter there, all accepting Nirvana's Vanguard Award. Kind of saved the VMA night for me. And fans wondering why there was no performance with the three of them. Listen, here's the deal. Simply put, Nirvana is not Nirvana without Kurt. Some voices you can't replace.

Through the Heart. It was a Bon Jovi tribute in Lexington, South Carolina, and Fox 102.3 in the middle of a big old hairy rock wall. Powered by Lexington's Ice House Amphitheater. Have you seen how stacked this October lineup is? You got Dave Matthews tribute tonight, and throughout the month of October, tributes to Journey, Def Leppard, Queen, AC/DC. You got to make your plans right now. Ice House Amphitheater.

0: Columbia, it's Dave Farah. And if you remember me from the Rock 93.5 days, you know how cool this is for me. I spent a lot of days on the radio in this town. And getting the chance to come back and do mornings on a station like Fox 102.3, that's pretty damn special. Mahoney and I are bringing the show. Fox is bringing the Rock. And Rocktober is bringing a little Dave Mahoney money along with us. It all starts next Monday morning at 7. We really hope you'll join us. Dave Mahoney, coming to Columbia's Classic Rock, Fox 102.3.
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12: Your ride home is a slow go on your major routes. There are some problems helping on I-26 westbound, a wreck at I-20 and a wreck at Parr Road. If you're traveling North Brickyard Road at Green Spring Drive, hopefully there's a wreck that is getting cleared up. Also, watch for an accident out in front of Westwood High School on Turkey Farm Road near Wilson Boulevard. No other major issues. Make it a safe trip. 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

The Who and Columbia's classic rock. It's Fox 102.3, hoping you are on the work release program. And I want those plans. There is plenty to get into this weekend. You got Great American Whiskey Fair happening. Well, shoot, that's on and popping right now. 701 Whaley. You got Oktoberfest in Newberry this weekend. And I'm starting to realize I'm just naming things you can drink at. But I'd love to know your plans. Pop us into group chat by hitting us right now. 803-742-1023. Let us in on the plans. It's Fox.

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0: Breakers. It's all part of the Friday ride on Fox 102.3. Her husband is an ex-NFL player. I'm pretty sure her new sister-in-law is that big pop star. Kylie Kelce is Jason Kelce's wife and apologizing this week for referring to Kate Middleton as Princess Kate.
1: I was unaware that calling Princess Catherine Princess Kate was offensive. I didn't know that.
0: What?
1: Now I know that. Now I will proceed accordingly. I apologize for the mistake. I would like to refer to people in the most respectful way and how they feel respected.
0: Why are we doing this? Kylie, your husband played for the Eagles. This is America. What even is a kilometer? Call her K-Dog for all we care. We fought a whole war to stop worrying about royal titles. And Kate Middleton, come on the big old hairy fox. We'll get you a crown from the Burger King attached to the shell on Garner's Ferry Road.
2: Okay.
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is Other Dave. And Monday morning, Dave and Mahoney take over Fox 102.3. Plenty of questions about where Dave and Chuck have been. I want you to give us a text. 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

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It's Columbia's Classic Rock, Fox 102.3. We're calling every extended family member to see if we are rich this afternoon. There's a $50,000 Powerball ticket sold in Manning that the lotto is saying is about to expire in a week. Suddenly, we are checking on that long-lost aunt in Manning, South Carolina. How you been? Got any loose paper in that purse? I'm just putting some positive vibes out there for you. Check your ticket, check your glove compartment, and if you hit, remember your favorite nephew, Krogan. 50 grand brings people together.

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were the Sabbath albums we had. All the Dio cuts, man. It's Columbia's Classic Rock, Fox 102.3, and it all starts this weekend. It is Oztober. It turns out somebody has walked away with just about all the Black Sabbath albums in the Fox Bowl. We had to head to Papa Jazz this afternoon and fill in some blanks. But 8 a.m. tomorrow, and we're going all day, every hour, with Ozzy for Oztober.

0: Columbia, Dave Farrah here. Yeah, that Dave from the Rock 93.5 days. And getting to come back to mornings in this town on Fox 102.3 is pretty damn cool.
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0: And starting Monday, Rocktober has a little Dave Mahoney money. It all kicks off at 7 a.m. We hope you'll come hang with us, Dave Mahoney, coming next week to the big old hairy Fox 102.3.

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Columbia's Rock. It's Fox 102.3. Ryan Knight is in. It's a Friday edition of the Ryan Knight Show. Let's kick off the show with a little Ozzy, because it's Oztober.

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Columbia's Rock. It's Fox 102.3. If you're really big into seafood, you should be happy about today because today's National Fried Scallops Day. I'm not so big on the scallops, but I'm all about what's happening on Sunday. Sunday is National Vodka Day. Hell yeah!

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0: 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Ah!

Columbia's number one for rock is this big old hairy Fox 102.3. We got a new morning show here at Fox. More of Columbia's classic rock in the morning time, and $1,000 makes a very good first impression. Dave and Mahoney launches on Monday. It's the other Dave here at Fox 102.3, and they're going to bring some Rocktober cash for you. 20 winners, $1,000 each. 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

Columbia's number one for classic rock is this big old hairy fox. We got news outside the box coming up next hour, and we're going to be talking about a lake where they caught a monstrous alligator. Yeah. When I tell you what lake, you'll be like, what? It'll make you want to think twice before going swimming in this lake. And it's here in South Carolina, and it's making national news. I'm not going in that lake anytime soon. You got to see this to believe this. I'll tell you all about this coming up in News Outside the Box. If you check out my Facebook page, I got details.

0: Hey, Columbia, Dave Farrah here. Some of you might remember me from my Rock 93.5 days, and next week, I get to come back to morning radio in Columbia in a big way.
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